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1: And look at this. A message from my agent. Jeez. Says, Wolfman, the editors of People Magazine have rejected your face as a cover picture. It was their decision that a magazine named People should stick with the subject of the title it covers. But maybe I could offer another part of my body.

0: still trying to find that record over here. Oh, I got it. Here it is. Here you go, Lon. This is this is an old one, man. I tell you, we got a call for this one. Cue that up for me, will you, man? Because I want to get this on right away because I got a call in on this thing. And I tell you, the folks just want to hear this thing like you wouldn't believe. See, let me cue records up right on the air here. Because we're real radio.
1: Real radio.
0: Go play it now. Here we go. Some.

0: old man?
1: Yeah, who's this?
0: William.
1: Pardon me?
0: William, can you...
1: Is this William?
0: Yeah.
1: See, I know what your name was all the time, man. This is William, right?
0: Right.
2: It's time for your bed, William. This is...
1: Oh, hey, William, who's that, your mother?
2: Yes, William, come on now, it's time for your
1: who's
2: bed.
1: Who's that, your mother, William?
0: Yeah, that's my mother.
2: Yes, good. Come on now, Willie, it's time for bed.
0: Wait a minute.
1: Why don't you go tell the gun to go jump down the stairs, man?
2: Father's gonna shoot the apple off your head now.
0: Hey, who's that?
1: Yeah?
0: Can you play me a record?
2: No, it's time for you to go to bed now, you come on.
1: She don't want you me to play your record, man.
2: Father's standing by to shoot you the apple off your
0: can
2: head
0: you
2: now.
0: Please?
1: And me?
0: He let me.
2: No, I'm not gonna let you.
1: What's this about your father's gonna shoot an apple off your head, man?
2: Yes, all
0: he won't do nothing, man.
2: Yes, you'll shoot the apple off your head.
0: I beat up my father.
2: You and all the rest of you tells.
1: What?
0: I beat up my father.
1: Well, why don't you slap your mother in the mouth, man? Go ahead. Okay. Where's Anna?
2: Where's?

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1: Well, I see here in the paper that they're having another big joint session in Congress today. Well, what the heck? Maybe they'll solve some big problems that way, you know?

0: for your enjoyment prepared, especially for this part of the show. Here's Wolfman Jack now with a very funny, humorous, good joke.
1: Thank you, Horace Franklin. It's so nice to have you on the show.
0: Tell us this joke, this interesting little humorous piece you have here right now, Wolfman Jack.
1: Okay, Horace. My boy is getting to be a real hellraiser, you know.
0: Right.
1: And well, what the heck? I guess all teenagers are like that for a while, don't you think so, Horace?
0: Right.
1: Only trouble is, he's upset with me now because I always hold back part of his allowance each week.
0: He's mad at you, is what you're saying.
1: That's right. Okay. I have to keep some for bail money, you know.
0: Right. Another very, very humorous joke there from Wolfman Jack. Thank you, Mr. Jack. Thank you very much for
1: bringing us. Well, you know, bail ain't all hay, you know.
0: Thank you very much, Wolfman Jack, everybody. Thank you for that humorous piece.
1: I mean, you know, bail money is bail money, you understand?
0: Right.
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3: all right,
2: it's Wolfman Jack.
3: Yes.
4: Just love the old Wolfman for just getting all these good records out and playing them for you all the time. Got one right here that I'm going to take out of my briefcase personally. Just a minute. Hold it. Get that out and put it right over here. I want you to listen to this.

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Does it flow render? Huh? Does it ender? Huh? Well, my flow does. And while it renders, it also rolls. A rendering, flowing, rolling, all for you just to hear.

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0: But Wolf, I thought you would be pleased with my outfit.
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3: 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I got one right here. Yeah, here's a mazurka. 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La-di-da, let's mazurka!
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0: The morning air was so crisp that you could hear it crackle. I remember you rolling through the freshly fallen leaves right there beside your Shetland pony. I approached, but no matter how close I got, I couldn't tell yous apart. The same long blonde hair, the same wild expression on your faces, and the saddles so much alike. Me, you, and your pony.
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2: I want to remind you that today's show is being simulcast in Greek at Spyro's Diner in Manhattan in New York. And then it bounced off a satellite and beamed into Betty's Massage Parlor in West Palm Beach. And then it dies. 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
2: It's another great day in the city. Temperature is 86 degrees, humidity 12%, winds from the southwest at 10 miles per hour, and the forecast is for a great weekend. So whether you're at the beach, in the city, driving around in your car, or just sitting around the house, keep your dial right here.

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1: I just left Hollywood, California. Our countries have become sewers. Not only Hollywood, there's San Francisco and New York and other cities, but by and large, Hollywood that has filled the land and filled the world with filth.

like a rhythm, just not the circadian kind. Never been someone to sit still, not even in the middle of the night. Everybody has addictions,

Today's show is brought to you in part by Blando, the non-ethnic salad dressing. Yeah, you had Italian and French salad dressings up to kazoo, and if you tried the rich, spicy taste, you're gonna love Blando. 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So it does to a salad what no other dressing can do. Nothing. 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You can wash your pet with it. You can clean your car windows, anything. Blando will not do a thing wherever you put it. Remember the name, Blando, the non-ethnic salad dressing that doesn't make a hell of a difference. And when you think of it, should

0: Take a moment, just one moment a day, and contemplate what a wonder this experience of living is. I mean this. Doesn't take long to figure out that there's something really big going on within us and without us. That's why you shouldn't think on it too long, you see, because it's too awesome to really figure out. Just kind of grasp it for a second. Accept it and return it to everyday life. 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It's your place in it, and that's all that matters. Hey.
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0: A short public service announcement right now. Never snack on prunes while jogging. I can't.

Hey, listen to the lyrics closely, this next tune, and you're apt to hear the phrase, Mario Lanza couldn't digest his lunch. More about that later.

Don't forget now, today, of course, is the anniversary of the day that man got his first glimpse of Kate Smith's backside. Remember, that's today's anniversary, man. Just remember, for those of

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1: Oh, I tell you, I just love going out on the road. In fact, I can't wait to see where I'm going to go next week. Ooh. Last week, I was down in the heart of Texas, you know, down around Dallas. And those folks don't mess around down there. I mean, everything. They got everything there is just big. I even went to this fancy department store they got, and I got a new suit. So when I asked the sales lady, she just looks at me and says, "We don't carry your size. You'll have to try the boys' department." Hey, Mike, you like these little knee pants I bought here, man?
2: Oh.

just playing what you want to hear. Just taking all of this and sticking it in your ear. And I'm all set to do some sticking right now with some of the best.

0: space, the final frontier. And now the crew of the Starship Enterprise are going further and deeper into space than ever before in
1: Star Trek 8.
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3: Jim, we're going too far this time. Our bodies aren't built for this pressure.
0: Bones, nothing's going to stop the Enterprise from going where no man has ever gone before.
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0: Not again.
3: Oh, no.
5: 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Yo, Wolfman, thought you might want to get down with him right here on the bridge.
0: Whoa. No matter how many light years into the dark regions they went, the wolf just kept on coming.
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0: You're right, Spock. There's absolutely nothing here.
5: 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It's your Wolfman right here! 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
1: Wolfman Jack.
2: Here's a tune that was originally recorded by Scoot Van Rollo. You remember Scoot? Scoot used to scat. In fact, Scoot did a skit and scatting while he was singing on the stage. And then Scoot got shot, and that stopped the scatting.

0: you say there was an accident on my polo pony cart? Oh, 22 horse collision, huh? Excuse me, folks. Just me. I got important phone call here. Just me. Well, listen, call the vet, you know?
1: No,
0: you called the vet, huh? So what's the problem? Oh, the vet said all the horses had to be shot? Oh, that's too bad. Listen, I'll get more horses, man.
1: Well,
0: you know what I
1: mean? Problem, man.
0: What?
1: I said all the polo players had to be shot, too.
0: Oh, all the polo players had to be shot, too?
1: Yeah, that's the problem.
0: That's too bad, yeah. Well, listen, I told them it's a dangerous game,
1: okay,
0: man.
1: No,
0: I mean, they knew what they were getting into, you know?
1: Four guys
0: dead,
1: man.
0: Okay, well,
1: what are you gonna do about it?
0: Don't worry, man.
1: Don't worry at all.
0: Okay, bye. That's the way things go, you know?

0: Welcome to another edition of It's Absolutely Unbelievable with your host, Jack Wolfsmith. Our guest today is Norm Nonverher.
1: Well, I'd tell you, actually, Norm, that should be Vernon, but Norm is unbelievable because he learned to speak wrong, and since the age of five, he's spoken every two-syllable word inside out. Is that correct, Norm?
2: That's correct, Cor.
1: Surely by now, you can control this problem.
2: Not Lee Real.
1: You mean not really?
2: Right. Oh. You see, I not control con this, cost be it's grained in my brain.
1: Have you thought about seeing someone?
2: Oh, I can see great, no lem prob with sight. I just don't talk good.
1: This sure is pit stew.
2: Oh.
1: Hey, what's wrong with you?
2: I got four to tell you. It's in catch. I mean, you can catch it.
1: What? This will ruin me.
2: Oh, hey, pal. You made me come here. It's not my lem prob.
1: Get out of here. Slap me. I gotta stop doing this.
2: Bye, good.
0: Well, thanks for Ing be with us. For it's lutely so ab, able leave bein. Bye, good for now.
2: Bye, good.
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